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2: 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He carried a sign that said he hated me. I said, please get in line. He

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Hochtongüter in Stereo. I'm in the front row waiting for the world to fall apart. Everyone is singing.

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Could it work in pink? Maybe that'll bring it around. Could it work in pink?

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Rock on!

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baddest, the meanest and greatest. You be manifesting a play with the aliens. The bed in the battle, the east in the vandal, the illest, the sickest, the threaten the devil. The shit that I'm talking, the image, the damage. I'm blaming the band and I'm bending the band and I'm better and better in that fucking language. Stopping the shop, I'm a whole other package.

0: 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Yeah, man. 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
1: Das war die Wiederholung Literatur. 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I need that blue white bitch on Depop, chill in teapot, two left feet, them Reebok. 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Now the bitch skip pit, popping in my Reeboks. Talk about a detox, pussy like a beatbox. Talk grown up.

0: 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Yeah, man. 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
4: Peter Rock's rolling with the yacht, set a girl, let me know the dance, and don't take up with the yacht, make the girl, them jump up and prance, and the pal, the lyrical magician, they have to make them sweat up, jump up, wave up them hands, Peter Rock's we roll with the yacht, set a girl, let me know the dance, and don't take up with the yacht, make the girl, them jump up and prance, and the pal, the lyrical magician, they have to make them sweat up, jump up, wave up them hands, and don't see it.
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Rock on!

was a smile for all of the lovers. And so she takes herself away with a bunch of flowers. And so she takes herself away with a smile for all of the lovers.